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Put a little something in our lemonade and take it with

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But I remember everything.

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I drink the honey inside your heart. You are the reason I stay alive.

I walk upon the river like it's easier than land. Evil's in my pocket and your strength is in my hand. 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